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0: Lissabon stark bewölkt 12. 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
2: 3, 3, 1, 4, 5, 6, 7, 8, 9, 10, 11, 12, 13, 14, 15, 16, 17, 18, 19, 20, 21, 22, 23, 24, 25, 26, 27, 28, 29, 30, 31, 32, 33, 34, 35, 36, 37, 38, 39, 40, 41, 42, 43, 44, 45, 46, 47, 48, 49, 50, 51, 52, 53, 54, 55, 56, 57, 58, 59, 60, 61, 62, 63, 64, 65, 66, 67, 68, 69, 70, 71, 72, 73, 74, 75, 76, 77, 78, 79, 80, 81, 82, 83, 84, 85, 86, 87, 88, 89, 90, 91, 92, 93, 94, 95, 96, 97, 98, 99, 100, 101, 102, 103, 104, 105, 106, 107, 108, 109, 110, 111, 112, 113, 114, 115, 116, 117, 118, 119, 120, 121, 122, 123, 124, 125, 126,

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I'm just a fucked up girl who's looking for my own peace of mind. Don't assign me yours.

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1: All eyes on us tonight. 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

0: Hip Hop Don't Stop in the mix.
1: I made it. How y'all feeling tonight? Y'all got a lot of energy. I love it. It is wonderful to be here. How many people speak English? Yeah? Should I talk fast or slow? It doesn't matter. I could just talk. You're like, yeah, idiot, just talk. Okay, well, first off, it's been a long time, right? So I've been in the business about, I've been in the business 30 years. You came in at a little youngin' and saw me, and that was good. So you know MC Life for 20 years. That's a big deal, yes. Well, my first record came out in 1987. And it was called I Cram to Understand You. And it went just like a test, just like a test, just like a test, I cram to understand you. In any case, I travel all over the world, and some people know me at different parts of my career, right? So when I do venues that are festivals, there's sometimes generations of people that are in the crowd. And the little kids, they know me from the BET Awards, right? You ever watch the BET Awards? Yeah, okay. So they know me from that award show. Then the ones a little above them, I used to do a sitcom called Half and Half, so they know me from Half and Half. But the people like you, y'all know me as an MC, right? Yeah. So this is a piece that I do just in case some people forget who MC Light is, and I gotta remind them, right? So I've been rocking velour since I was in the sixth grade, with a pocket full of pennies and a switchblade. Got hit so I get paid, rock block so I got it made, and I call a spade a spade. See, I've been rocking rhymes for most even knew what a pen and a paper and a mic could do. It's poetic how I let it just rip from the tongue, even when I'm done. They can't get with it. I'm committed when I spit it. That's why you feel it. Running 100 in a 55 limit. Forget the rules. Light play hack-a-ball. No low fees, just trophies and plaques on the walls. It's amazing. I used to wake up at the day's end. Now I bees in the four seasons. Breeze through the city, leaving y'all a reason to search for the light, cause I'm something to believe in. Bobbing and weaving. Blockades can't stop my rays from shining. Cause light stay grinding. Light stay grinding.

0: Say what's up to DJ K-Rock. Say what's up to the drummer man. This right here is new flavor. MC Lyte has an app. It's an app. It's a free app, but you get to stream all MC Lyte music, new stuff.
1: 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Check. Yes.

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0: 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It's a pleasure to be here with you all. There's a song, the last song that I recorded back in the States. It's called Money on My Mind. I haven't even performed it in the States yet, but we performed it last night for the very first time. So you're the second people to actually hear it.
1: I need y'all to vibe with this song. It's cold. 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

0: Hip Hop Don't Stop in the mix. 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
1: 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Thank you. That goes. I got my mind made up. Ain't nothing I'm afraid of. That's a lot to say. My story, it couldn't be greater. This entire script is made up by Jah himself, the creator. 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I'm trying to float your conscience to a whole nother level. I'm talking to whoever, the truth is forever. Here to be a leader, trying to reach you, just to lead you. Away from the programming and procedures, seek for yourself and become a believer. Yeah.

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And now she is. And I had the opportunity to work with her, along with Yo-Yo and Queen Latifah.

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That way. That way. That way. 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
1: What's up? 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
0: Yeah, man. Thank you. Thank you. This next song is kind of new as well. It's called Dear John. We released it a couple of years ago back in the States. And it was our answer. You know, we're going through it in the States, huh? We don't know how. Well, yeah. Y'all already know what it is we're going through. And I'm sure we all have our difficulties wherever we live, right? It's just the way of the world. But we keep it positive and we keep it moving. So this song right here was an addendum to an effort that we have in the States. We have a foundation called Hip Hop Sisters, and we have a signature initiative called hashtag Educate Our Men. And we send men to school to further their education. Yes. And we've given away almost $850,000 worth of scholarships to young men and women. And so with all of that's happening there in the States, this is a song that I had an opportunity to call up a good friend named Common. And he got on a verse for me. I kind of want y'all to just feel the song. So let's play it so they can hear it.

That song is called Dear John. You can stream that on the app as well. Thank you very much. It's all about the cause. Hip-hop, the culture, right? Hip-hop, the culture. We push it forward. I got a chance to do this song with DJ Premier, K-Rock. Y'all heard this song? Anybody ever heard this song? It's called The Wonder Years. And this is how we do it. I need y'all to bop your head to this.

0: Is it all right if I get on the turntables and give it a little play? Can I take y'all back? How many hip-hop lovers we got in the house? Okay, who was born in the 80s? Who was born in the 70s? Who was born in the 90s? Y'all, it's bedtime.
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Well, if I was you, I'd stay strapped in, 'cause all